I-99, let the party begin. The weekend is finally here, and we're glad to have you along tonight. It's just after 8 o'clock on your Friday. I'm Steve Hall with a new one from Kane Brown. Here's Woman, I-99.

High 99. A warm weekend on the way. We'll see temperatures in the mid to upper 80s all weekend long. And a chance of rain, slight chance tomorrow, a little better on Sunday. Good chance of rain Sunday night into Monday. Details just ahead with Jesse Walker. Here's Russell Dickerson from High 99.

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0: 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Local weather authority forecast.
15: All right, one more hit for a partly cloudy night tonight. It'll be a warm night, though, and muggy, dropping only to 70. Then for tomorrow to start the weekend, partly sunny. It looks like just a slight chance of thunderstorms in most of the area, 88 the high. Tomorrow night, a slight chance of storm 70. A better chance of scattered showers and storms Sunday, a high back in the upper 80s. From WTWO, your local weather authority, I'm meteorologist Jesse Walker.
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1: I-99, the third and final leg of horse racing's Triple Crown is tomorrow. It's the Belmont Stakes from Saratoga Raceway. It's the 158th Belmont, only 9 horses taking part. Favorite seems to be Renegade with Chief Wallamaker right up there as well. Golden Tempo, the Kentucky Derby winner, is in the field, but winner of the Preakness Napoleon Solo is not. The 158th Belmont Stakes, 7 o'clock tomorrow on the Fox Network. Max McDowell, here's Better Me for You. I-99. 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

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But the dad joke hotline number, 812-917-3924. Happy Father's Day. 2 weeks from Sunday. Here's Ella Langley's new one. 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

9.99. Well, today, National Donut Day. 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Krispy Kreme is offering customers one free donut of their choice. 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And Dunkin' Donuts will give out one free donut with the purchase of any beverage. Now, there's a new survey out of the best donuts. They ranked 24 different donuts. At the top of the list, the glazed round donut and rainbow sprinkles. At the bottom, plain cake donuts and coconut cake. Hard to believe that cinnamon buns all the way down to number 20. That's just not right. It's Ty Myers, Ends of the Earth, High 99.

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High 99. Yes, indeed, it is Friday night. We're celebrating the arrival of the weekend. We're glad to have you along for fun. It's just after 9 o'clock. I'm Steve Hall checking out the new one from Luke Bryan. Here's country, and she knows it. High 99.

I-99, just 16 days away from the official arrival of summer. That comes up June 21st. It's going to start to feel like summer. Temperatures in the upper 80s this weekend. We could hit 90 degrees next week, but we've got rain creeping into the forecast. Chance of rain about every day over the next several days. Details of the weather coming up with Jesse Walker. 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

in honor of Dad. High 99 wants your dad jokes, and it could win you a $100 gift certificate, which you could give to your dad or just keep for yourself. I mean, Dad always says, don't worry about it, right? Or maybe Dad could just take the bull by the horns, call the Dad Joke Hotline with his own joke.

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0: 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Local weather authority forecast.
16: All right, going ahead for a partly cloudy night tonight. It'll be a warm night, though, and muggy, dropping only to 70. Then for tomorrow to start the weekend, partly sunny. It looks like just a slight chance of thunderstorms in most of the area, 88 the high. Tomorrow night, a slight chance of storm 70. A better chance of scattered showers and storms Sunday, a high back in the upper 80s. From WTWO, your local weather authority, I'm meteorologist Jesse Walker.
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0: 99. If you're looking for something to do this weekend, tomorrow, Rethink, the recycling people hosting their block party from 4 to 8 p.m. There'll be food, music, activities for the kids, all in celebration of Earth Day. The Rethink block party tomorrow, 4 to 8, 1544 South 13th Street. Then on Sunday, the Cloven Hooves hosting a swap meet at the Clay County Fairgrounds from 10 to 5. There'll be a bike show and a bike rodeo. Also on Sunday, the Brazil Concert Band kicking off its 2026 season. They'll have concerts at Forest Park every Sunday at 8 p.m. through August 30th. Enjoy your weekend. Hope you have a great time. This is new from Ronnie Green with Ella Langley. Don't mind if I do. Hi, 99. Good evening. Happy weekend, everybody.
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$9.99. Remember the Rubik's Cube? It was really hot back in the 70s. You try to get all the squares lined up properly in a short period of time. I could sit there for a year and never get it accomplished, but there were people that could do it in a matter of seconds. If you were one of those people that could master the Rubik's Cube, maybe you would appreciate this. A Singapore teenager has parlayed his speedy Rubik's Cube solving skills into breaking the Guinness World Record for the fastest time to assemble Mr. Potato Head. Speed cuber Kalen Say said he spent about a year practicing with the toy before taking on the record in January. He successfully beat it with a time of 4.63 seconds. That's right. He put together Mr. Potato Head in about 4.5 seconds. He was only 15 years old at the time. The previous record, 4.75 seconds. 4.5 seconds to put together Mr. Potato Head. Of course, that's not exactly rocket science, but okay, it's pretty impressive. Shaboozy, Jelly Roll, Amen. 599.

High 99. Well, we've successfully made it into the 10 o'clock hour. Hope your weekend is off to a great start. Sure glad you could join us tonight. Hope you're enjoying the music. I'm Sue Hall. This one is new from Kelsey Hart. It's called Fireworks. High 99.

$9.99. Well, if you had a rough Friday or you want to start the weekend off right, today, National Moonshine Day. So pass the jug around, my friend. Going to battle a chance of rain all weekend long. Details of the forecast coming up for you with Justin Walker in a couple minutes. It's the Friday Night Heartbreaker. 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
0: High 99. local weather authority forecast.
12: All right, we're ahead for a partly cloudy night tonight. It'll be a warm night, though, and muggy, dropping only to 70. Then for tomorrow to start the weekend, partly sunny. It looks like just a slight chance of thunderstorms in most of the area, 88 the high. Tomorrow night, a slight chance of storm 70. A better chance of scattered showers and storms Sunday, a high back in the upper 80s. From WTWO, your local weather authority, I'm meteorologist Jesse Walker.
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9/99. Kind of a sad day in history. It was on this date back in 1968 that Robert F. Kennedy was assassinated in Los Angeles after winning the California primary. Sirhan Sirhan charged with the crime. 1968, Robert Kennedy probably would have been our next president. And on this date in 1993, country music legend Conway Twitty passed away. Conway just 59 years old at the time. Sleepless in a hotel room. Here is Luke Combs from High 99.

0: Big, cute little puppy dog named Zadie, looking for her forever home. 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She is good to go. 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

0: I-99. Well, are you out tonight celebrating the weekend, or are you just sitting around the house trying to rest up and catch up on your sleep? Well, new research says that the average age when people start to plan their social calendars around their sleep schedule is 32. 32 years old. Apparently, the average person will turn down plans if they begin after 9 o'clock in the evening or before 7:30 in the morning. On the average, people cancel about 4 plans per month because they need more rest. 47% of people are just fine saying no, they don't want to do anything. And 64% of people say the best kind of weekend is one with no plans. So enjoy your weekend. Make it yours. Here's Riley Green. Change my mind. I-99. Good evening and happy weekend to you. Get out and enjoy it.
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99, heading toward the midnight hour. It's just after 11 o'clock. It's our final hour together today, but you're probably just kicking off the weekend. Glad to have you along tonight. I'm Steve Hall. The new one from Jason Aldean. Here's Don't Tell On Me. High 99. Good evening, everybody.

0: way.
1: High 99. Slight chance of rain over the weekend. The better chance of rain moves in Sunday night into Monday. And warm temperatures ahead for the valley. Jesse Marks' forecast on the way for you. It's Parmalee, Cowgirl, High 99.

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1: 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Local weather authority forecast.
2: All right, one more hit for a partly cloudy night tonight. It'll be a warm night, though, and muggy, dropping only to 70. Then for tomorrow to start the weekend, partly sunny. It looks like just a slight chance of thunderstorms in most of the area, 88 the high. Tomorrow night, a slight chance of storm 70. A better chance of scattered showers and storms Sunday, a high back in the upper 80s. From WTWO, your local weather authority, I'm meteorologist Jesse Walker.
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99. Well, when you get ready to head back to work on Monday, make sure you check out Party Marty early Monday morning. Lots of great music, news, weather information, of course, traffic information as well. Plus, Marty will be talking with Megan Stone from the Terre Haute Chamber of Commerce about 7:45 Monday morning. If you want to know what's going on around Terre Haute, check out the Party Man early Monday. It's Max McDowell and Better Me for You. 599.

9.99. Coming up 2 weeks from tomorrow, it's Wine on the Wabash number one. That's Saturday, June 20th in Fairbanks Park. 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We'll also have the American Fools Band. 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Here's Cody Johnson. It's the fall, high99. Happy weekend, everybody.

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99, putting the wraps on a Friday night. Going to get out of here and start celebrating the weekend. You do that too. Have yourself a great weekend. Keep yourself safe, happy, and healthy. And we'll talk again real soon. Here's Morgan Wallen, Don't We? I-99. Good.

0: 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He was laundering money.
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4: 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Or across some parking lot, hiding behind her sister. 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
12: 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Today, we celebrate 50 years of Heritage. And thank you for allowing us to be part of your family's story. Heritage Animal Hospital. The care they need, with the love they deserve.
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High 99. Hi, it's Steve Boom Boom Cannon here. It's a Saturday morning, trying to get the microphone set up here and ready to go. It's Hudson Westbrook now. 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

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And you know what? Wine on the Wabash, just a couple of weeks away, Saturday, June 20th, out at Fairbanks Park. Lots of great wine and food trucks out there. And Henry Lee Summer is going to be there. Yeah, it's Ella Langley on High 99.

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We will see you out there, all right?

99. It's Steve Boom Boom Cannon here spending Saturday with you aboard my Chevy Silverado. Here's Bailey Zimmerman right now on High 99.

tonight, Steve Boom Boom Cannon. Looks like some sunshine through tomorrow, but dark for tonight. It's 88 your high for today, 69 the low for tonight, and 87 tomorrow, 79 now.

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High 99, Steve Boom Boom Cat and I. You know what? The Lamb Jam Christian Music Festival going on right now at Humphreys Park in Linton till 7 o'clock tonight. Here's Riley and Ella for you.

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0: 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Steve Boom Boom Cat and Saturday afternoon rolling right along. Oh, it's me and a beer and Chris Jansen right now.
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I want to hear your best dad day joke. Dad joke, I guess you could say. 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

It's a High 99. Steve Boom Boom Cat are rolling out the door. Have yourself a great weekend, all right? You got the one, the only Terre Haute Playboy, Party Marty, on the way next after 2. Here's Hudson Westbrook on High 99.

the Wabash Valley's country. Kenny Chesney, How Forever Feels. Good afternoon and happy Saturday to you, my friend. Here's Ty Myers, Ends of the Earth, High 99. From the

99, the Wabash Valley's country station, and home to the coolest chick on the radio, my friend Charlie. 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She's always got the latest scoop on every single artist. It's like she lives with them or something. Here's Chase Matthews.

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Hey, if you're looking for things to do, the Rosedale Strawberry Festival is underway in downtown Rosedale. Go check it out. 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

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Well, as you're making your Sunday plans, looks like scattered showers, a high of 87. 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

Y99, the Wabash Valley's country station. I love it when young people tell me, man, you're getting older, you're getting out of touch. And then I see this. A young lady started a job at a bank, and they were talking about baking cakes. She did not realize that you put the decorations on it after you bake the cake. She thought they were put on there before you bake. And I'm out of touch? Okay. Here's Luke Combs, I-99.

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1: 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All the wrong
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Have a good time. Here's Ella Langley.

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Bailey Zimmerman singing about a Chevy Silverado. 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

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Hardy and Lenny Wilson, wait in the truck. Well, big rivalry weekend for me. Red Sox and Yankees playing. Hopefully the Sox can win tonight and maybe move to within 10 games of first place. Here's your Boosie.

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0: I-99, the Wabash Valley's country station. Hey, the Belmont Stakes running right around 7 o'clock. Coming up after 6, I'll give my picks. Here's Chris Jansen, me and a beard.
1: Prettiest girl I've ever seen. Look at her, man, look at me.

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Hey, Scotty McCreary and Josh Turner, they're going to be at the Morgan County Fair coming up next weekend. Someone is asking about ticket information. We got that for you right there on our website, high99.com. Here's Cody Johnson, the Fall.

Hi, Donnie Dine, the very talented Gabby Barrett, and I hope. Well, happy Saturday to my buddy Brent Scott. Brent, I hope you're having a great weekend, my man. Here's Justin Moore and Time's Ticking, Wabash Rally's Country, High 99.

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1: 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Looking forward to being at your wedding party coming up later on. 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
1: 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I just put a paycheck in the bank.

I-99, the Wabash Valley's Country Station. Well, the Belmont Stakes take off in, just about an hour from now. I am going to be betting on the four-horse Renegade. It's 2-1. I look for that horse to win. It's only a 9-horse field, and I think it's definitely strong enough to make it happen. I'm also going to box an Exacta with Renegade, Power Shift, and Emerging Market. So that would be the 2, 4, and 8 horse. That's the Exacta I'm playing. Here's Luke Combs, Days Like These, on the Wabash Raleigh's Country, High 99.

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Don't forget, tomorrow, the Cloven Hoofs going to be hosting a swap meet there at the Clay County Fairgrounds from 10 to 5. By the way, they're also going to have a bike rodeo. 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
14: 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Is that too much to ask?
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Hi, 99. That's going to wrap it up for me, Party Marty. Have a great rest of your weekend. I'll see you Monday morning at 5. Leave you here with Hudson Westbrook. House again.

0: 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Local weather authority forecast.
1: All right, when we're headed for a partly cloudy night tonight, it'll be a warm night, though, and muggy, dropping only to 70. Then for tomorrow to start the weekend, partly sunny. It looks like just a slight chance of thunderstorms in most of the area, 88 the high. Tomorrow night, a slight chance of storm 70, a better chance of scattered showers and storms Sunday, a high back in the upper 80s. From WTWO, your local weather authority, I'm meteorologist Jesse Walker.
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